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1: DC 31.
0: I'll take EMS routine drinking eval for dehydration and intoxication. It'll be about a 50-year-old male.
1: So 4031 at 1930.

first page for Baldwin EMS backup crew, Baldwin first responders, responding in Springfield Township, 3179 Highway 12, 3179 Highway 12, law enforcement dealt with a male in his 50s. He'd like me evaluated for dehydration and possible intoxication. Again, in Springfield Township, 3179 Highway 12, that's the on the roadway, for Baldwin EMS backup crew and first responders. This is your first page, 1931.

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0: second page for Baldwin EMS, backup crew, and first responders. In Springfield Township, 3179 Highway 12, 3179 Highway 12. Law enforcement's out with a male in his 50s. He'd like me evaluated for intoxication and possible dehydration. Cross streets are Wilson Street South and Wilson Creek Road. For Baldwin EMS backup crew and the first responders, this is your second page. It's 1933.
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1: Can you do me a favor and contact, I believe it's going to be Eau Claire County or Eau Claire PD, and see if they have a booking photo for that male that I ran? He provided me two different IDs and appears to have two different photos on the ID.
0: I can definitely get you some images.
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2: I have not heard back from O'Clear yet, but I did send you Soldier. It's 20 years old, but I sent your name from them, from Minnesota.
1: Copy.

56. 56. 56. 56. 56. 56. 56. 56. 56. 56. 56. 56. 56. 56. 56. 56. 56. 56. 56. 56. 56. 56. 56. 56. 56. 56. 56. 56. 56. 56. 56. 56. 56. 56. 56. 56. 56. 56. 56. 56. 56. 56. 56. 56. 56. 56. 56. 56. 56. 56. 56. 56. 56. 56. 56. 56. 56. 56. 56. 56. 56. 56. 56. 56. 56. 56. 56. 56. 56. 56. 56. 56. 56. 56. 56. 56. 56. 56. 56. 56. 56. 56. 56. 56. 56. 56. 56. 56. 56. 56. 56. 56. 56. 56. 56. 56. 56. 56. 56. 56. 56. 56. 56. 56. 56. 56. 56. 56. 56. 56. 56. 56. 56. 56. 56. 56. 56. 56. 56. 56. 56. 56. 56. 56. 56. 56.

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1: Temper. You just had kind of weak signal on HP systems right there, isn't it?

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1: Hey,
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0: 10-4 industry, we're still nothing back from all players.

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0: 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Compare us, please.

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0: 563 Lulu Lane, if you can see the staff there. Apparently he locked his keys in the vehicle. I understand you don't do unlocks, but Jeremy Felix's phone is in there, and this is his group home. He apparently is getting a little upset because he's unable to get to his phone. He's currently calm right now, but the officer would be appreciated over there.
1: 10-4, officer, heading that way.
0: 2000.

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0: dispatch has encountered suspicious activity at the Tumble Fresh.
1: Do you want?
0: SG 51, can you give me a quick call on this one?
1: Denver,

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0: My computer just locked up on me. Is there any other units responding?
1: 8842 is en route.
0: All the units can cancel. I just stopped by. Everything's 10-4 there. I'm just going to grab the jewels from my shop and be back.
1: 10-4-8842, do you copy?
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0: at 735 North Montana Avenue with Wisconsin 1020 or batter, Adam Victor King at 9303.
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0: So Claire still hasn't responded back to him. I took the liberty to reach out to Hennepin with his contact there. I don't know how old the photo is, but if you want to check your email.
1: Copy. And you can disregard on Eau Claire. We possibly ID him here.
0: Ten 4831.
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2: Pretty hot, I'm dispatch MDC stuff.

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For New Richmond EMS, dispatch is clear at 2025.

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0: 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We located that black Kia. It'll be unoccupied.
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0: 47 to Special 2. 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
1: 10-4, 2042.

0: in from the quick trip on Annabelle. Male subject described as acting unusual and going up to random people in the store.
1: Gang 4, we got a description?
0: We're still taking info on this. He is 30, he's wearing a black shirt.
2: 8842 dispatch. 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
0: 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Be advised, he is 99 out of California. It's not extraditable, but it was for a weapons offense and using destructive device. 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

0: 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Nothing heard except for a male voice very faintly in the background, no signs of distress, and there's no valid callback number.
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0: 4804, for an e-bike without any illumination, driving recklessly and speeding, seeing the area a little bit, last seen going down 6th Street and then turning towards the Malibu Apartments. Caller is wondering.
1: 10-4.

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0: I'll be out with the e-bike at the 300 block of Galahad Road North.
1: 300 block Galahad Road North at 2124.

0: 4303 dispatch, traffic stop. 4303. Thompson and Southside, Wisconsin. Adam William Union, 4616.
1: 10-4, 2132.

0: 12 if that's traffic. Highway 64 and 142nd with Wisconsin 995, King Young Young.
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first stage for Hudson Fire and Roberts Fire being requested at 655 East Highway 12. Caller reporting a small grass fire by the road at this address. There are no burn permits in the area. Temperature is 84 degrees with winds 1 mile per hour out of the south. Your first page is clear, 2142.

second page for Hudson Fire and Roberts Fire being requested at 655 East Highway 12, 655 East Highway 12. Caller is a passerby reporting a small fire by the road. There are no burn permits in the area. Your second page is clear, 2143.

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0: I see there is a burn permit back on the 11th. Could you call that owner and see if he's aware of anything?
1: 42144.
2: 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So we have Maple Street by 2nd Street. Wisconsin 28, Adam Nora, Robert 5371.
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0: Idiot, 42
3: dispatch.
0: 8842. Oh, yeah, I'm seeing. It's a small, about 2 foot flame. Anyone else in Florida routine? I'll be trying to make contact with the owner.
3: 10-4842, the fire, 2 feet flames, 2146.

0: Dispatch 2, 8842, 12. The most recent number for Paul went straight to voicemail. I called a different one, and a Emilio related to Paul answered. Here he's going to try to get in contact.
1: Copy, I'm all with him now. Fred is under control. He's just burning some gas.
0: 10-4, 2148.
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1: It's the owner of the company.
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0: 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I just can't get a hold of anyone there.
1: 10-4. I don't know. 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
1: TD 42.
0: I'm just looking at the notes here, so did the driver call this in?
2: Carrie Towing called it in.
0: Copy. So we've had no contact with anybody in the vehicle or the driver or anything?
1: Nope, just a passerby who just called when you were assigned to it saying that their deer was in the lane of traffic.
0: 10-4. I'm going to step it up then since we don't know if there's injuries at the airbag deployment.
1: 10-4. 22 up here.

0: 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Go ahead. Apparently she was in the background when my partner was talking to Jerry's, to the owner of Jerry's. She has some minor scratches, but otherwise she's fine.
1: 10-4, thank you.

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0: 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Roll call complete. 2204. And how about 4129? Is he still on duty?
1: Also 1042.
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1: 4142, go ahead.
0: Getting off on the 4 eastbound, silver Corvette, no plates.
1: 4142, 22 attempts.

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0: Robert's towing, 1 5-minute ETA.
1: 10-4. Can you also change the address of this to 621 Highway 65?

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1: 47.
0: 47, callers at 355 145th Avenue, states the neighbor towards County Trunk V is using fireworks to flush coyotes off his property. He has people up by the residence shooting off the fireworks, and he's sitting on the property line shooting the coyotes as they run from the fireworks.
1: Tango.
0: 8847-2214.

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0: dispatch, a unit car, Hudson Township for a traffic complaint.
1: Yeah.
0: 8858. I'll send it to your screen. It's including that traffic complaint from the I.
1: That works.

8842 dispatch on lot 2. 8842. Are you taking a call of a disabled in Hammond on Conroe T-Tom? Is it a vehicle with a door open and flashers on? Yeah, the driver of Robert's towing is en route to go pick that vehicle. No, he just informed me. No police response necessary. 10-4, 2234.

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0: Last of White, Thomas Mellon. First of Jonathan, J-O-N-A-T-H-A-N. Miller, J. James. Miller White, date of birth, 2-18-1984.
1: 41-41 to 22-55.

0: 41-21 dispatch. I'm assuming that either flight doesn't crash anything.
1: You are correct. It's just those two Cooper motors and no vehicle permission to it.
0: Copy is in. I'm ready.
1: 10-4, go ahead.
0: 1, George King Sam. 2, Adam. King Charles. 1, John. Robert. 119337.
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0: White, valid and clear, and the VINC is back on a black 2018 GMC Yukon. Looks like he's stationed a template plate to him, Johnson White. Actually, that should have expired. That type of vehicle.

0: 23. 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
1: 4303.
0: Some type of a domestic situation. 204 Oak Street, apartment 138. Still getting further.
1: Hello.
0: 2303 at 2314. Heard a male swearing in the background. Female crying on the phone. Still unsure what's going on.
1: Can I request a Baldwin car for the delivery?
0: Forty-six oh five, copy direct. 4605 at 2315 and 4605 4304, correction 4303. Male party tried to cut his wrists in front of his daughter.
1: Good boy.
2: You can also add 8853 to that.
3: 10-4-2315. Baldwin EMS and first responders. In the village of Woodville responding with police. 204 Oak Street, apartment 138. Before a 48-year-old male attempted suicide by cutting his wrists. He is conscious, breathing. Standby for scene security time is 23:15.

0: repeat the page for Baldwin EMS first responders in Woodville, 204 Oak Street, apartment 138, for report of a 48-year-old male who may have cut his wrist with a knife. I'm sure on current status that the caller is no longer in the house. Originally, it was kind of more superficial wounds, but not sure if it made worse. Time is 23:17.
1: The copy is coming from Baldwin.
0: Medic 56.
2: Interrupt.
0: 10-4. And for now, I'm going to stage a block or 208.
2: Copy that.

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1: 5602.
0: En route.
1: En route. At this point, you're on a stage a block or two away from the scene.
0: We copy.
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2: 10-4, 23-19.

0: So I was in Rush Woodville. Looks like this guy's outside right now, meeting rest of Torso. Do you know? 4605, copy, 1060.
1: Copy.

0: Medic 56, it is sent. 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

0: Are you guys controlled there, or you still need squads working?
1: We're controlled.
0: Copy. Do you need any more squads to respond there?
2: 15, yes. Please continue.
0: Copy.
2: Responding unit. Being cooperative right now, we've made several comments, but if we touch him, it's going to be a problem.
0: Yeah.

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1: EU-45.
2: EMS can clear on a refusal.
1: EMS can clear on a refusal, 2329.
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1: 4212.
0: 64 eastbound and 65 with Wisconsin Boy Adam Lincoln, 2090.
1: 4212 at 2347.

0: Dispatch 8800 car, Aaron, Curry Township on a traffic complaint. Yeah. 53, 25 minute time delay here in UC. Limited information.
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0: 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I'll be en route to the jail, starting mileage 40725.
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0: oh seven,
1: this is your traffic.
0: 47 dispatch, myself, 10-5 at 10:42.
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2: Currently pulling the wine beans auto. Should be a black GMC Sierra, Texas plates. Caller point is driving about 25 miles per hour on Highway 12 and Highway 63. Main deviation is not way short of the stop sign.
3: Carry.
1: This is my 12 class minute roll call question.

0: 4603
1: Stacy, do you have any light traffic complaint? 10-4, vehicle just left, it's now westbound on 12 from Highway 63, heading towards Hammond.
0: We're not going to catch it. Is this a Lana Carl?
1: Just at 442.
2: 442.
1: Okay, watch for a black GMC Sierra Texas plate. Car reporting it was driving 25 miles per hour in a 50 mile an hour zone. Lane deviation to stop way short of the stop sign of Baldwin. Last seen westbound on Highway 12 from 63 about 60 seconds ago.
2: 10-4.
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0: It says 44, 28, 45. Looks like good when it does return back on a gray. Looks like 2020 Chevy pickup truck.
1: Turn 4, where's it from, Baldo?
0: Out of Texas.
1: Turn 4.
0: It'll be Robstown, Texas, to be more precise.
1: I'm sorry.

0: 4603, 4605. I'm heading back that way, but I talked to the complainant, and this vehicle has turned around again and is now headed eastbound back towards 63.
1: Denver.
2: .44, 288, .45. What do you recommend I do?
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2: .44, you want me to stand down?
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1: Go ahead.
0: 2004 GMC pickup, no color listed, Pablo Torrentia out of Houston, Texas.
1: Sure.
0: And that place will expire in 2022.
2: GDA 53 dispatch, I'll be on traffic with that vehicle at quick trip.
0: If 53, which quick trip north or south, Baldwin?
2: North.
0: 10-4.
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0: 4605 at 8 minutes.

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1: 4223.
0: Yeah, Highway 64 eastbound near Wall Street with Illinois 1028 of Frank Paul 347469.
1: 10-4, 15 minutes.

0: 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Is that Texas 27?
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0: Last name Flores, F-L-O-R-A-S. First name Jose, J-O-S-E. Full middle is Antonio, A-N-T-O-N-I-O. Date of birth 06-11-1976.
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2: 4223, go ahead.
1: Yeah, Highway 64 eastbound near 145th Street with Minnesota 1020 to Paul George Adam, 863.
2: 36 minutes.
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0: Morty213 to Fetch. Can you copy me?
1: Got it. Go ahead.
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0: Apostle Kisper, the party on Texas, no DL listed under that name and number -29 with that information.
1: That works.

0: New Richmond EMS in New Richmond, 350 West 9th Street, apartment number 3, for an 86-year-old female who fell. At this point, unknown on injury stat. Time is 50 minutes.
1: EU 53 at 51 minutes. Dispatch to Richmond Car for a medical.
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2: En route.
1: 4212, 51 minutes.
0: Repeating the page for New Richmond EMS in New Richmond, 350 West 9th Street, apartment 3. For an 83-year-old female has fallen. No injuries. Be a lift assist. Dispatch code is 17 Alpha 4. Time is 51 minutes.

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0: 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Can you confirm it more?
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0: Could you try to get a driver's license photo of Jamal? Can you email it to me?
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0: Right, turns on a green 2003 Jeep Liberty. Ryan Whalen, born in 1990, out of Osceola.
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0: 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Female stated, oh, I'm sorry, then disconnected. It's not a valid callback.
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2: 200th Ave and Highway 64 with Wisconsin, Boy Adam Tom, 8149.
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5602 dispatch. 5602? Can you start the card, Amory to United? We're out to Amory now. It'll be Bridger to ALS. Ted 4, would you like any pages? Yeah, we'll take an info page. 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
0: Well, who's that phone call to say everything is okay? It was an accidental dial. She's at Coney Concrete.
1: 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Was it that Emily?
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0: Hey, dispatch 800 Tower, mile marker 28 eastbound 94 for a traffic complaint.
1: 54.
0: He is 54, black Volvo semi all over the road. Caller believes he's fallen asleep. Transfer to state.
1: Copy. I'll be out of position.
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0: This is Yannicka, Richmond Township, on a traffic complaint, damage to property after the fact.
1: 8844.
0: 8844, no longer in progress, he's already stopped and has pictures of the damage that was caused.
1: 10-4.

0: 4648 is working. Dispatch, Hudson car for a crash on the interstate.
1: 58.
0: 4958, semi-driver advising he was stopped, a car ran into him. No injuries.
1: Copy.

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1: 43.
0: Idiot 43, it'll be at Parkside Bar and Restaurant, 555 Davis Street. Zone 2, back door burglar alarm, keyword attempted, door stops.
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1: 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Not sure if you guys are tracking, but I'm en route for the crash at the 2 from Roberts.
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0: I have an Amy Schultz on the line, or an Amy on the line, looking to speak with you in regards to an accident from yesterday. She has camera footage for you. Can I transfer her?
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0: And further clear at 847.

Fraser Lake EMS being requested in the city of Hudson. Number 2, West Canyon Drive. 2 West Canyon Drive in the city of Hudson, 79-year-old male. Extreme abdominal pain due to constipation. He also has a fractured leg, unable to move too much on his own. Your cross streets are Pinnacle Bay and Cliff Ridge. Your first page is clear at 905.

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no run, no emergency, no run, no emergency. 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

0: 21 to 19, you're a little broken, go again. 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
1: Port. 19 Anthem Princess. 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
0: 10-4. 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
2: Copy that. 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
1: No more.
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0: 21 to 19. 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
0: 10-4.

Lower border of bullets will go Douglas County, Wisconsin DNR, St. Croix, both Minnesota DNR boats, and then the two Washoe boats. 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

0: all QDO, stand by, we're coming down, stand by, coming down.
1: Go ahead. Do you want to do some runs before we offload, or do you want us to move up and offload?
0: If you guys are okay staying on the fireboats, we'll do some runs without anyone on board.
1: 10-4.
0: AD 19 to the Afton Princess.
2: Go for the Princess.
0: If you want to just go to neutral there and hold position, we'll run reps right there.
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2: 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They're going to do two dry reps, and I'd like to get the scenario going after that one.
1: 10-4. 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
1: Go for Afton Princess.
0: Once we start the scenario portion, I'll have you stay in the helm area. We'll be going live with Sims just for safety purposes.
1: I don't see in the wheelhouse.
0: So 21, do you have all the SIM safety gear that we can go live once you guys get set up?
2: Yep, just got on working on that now.

0: 21 to 40.
1: Go ahead.
0: Are you going to board to monitor the role players down below?
1: I was going to get off on our next rep here. Are you guys set? Then we can run our rep and I'll stay on.
2: Getting 19 to all TVOs. We'll do another dry rep. We'll come in from a little farther distance and get a little more speed. Come in pairs of two. One boat will offload while the other one covers the other one, and then it'll pull up to offload. Douglas County and St. Croix will go first if St. Croix was to fall in behind Douglas.
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0: 19 to all the TVOs. We'll approach with a two-boat response. You make your plan with your TLs how you want the cover boat to cover you and how you want to offload. St. Croix and Douglas will go first. Standby, we're coming up.
1: 40's got a question.

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1: 4214.
0: South Knowles and West 4th, Wisconsin, 342 Young Victor Henry. 342 Young Victor Henry.
1: Number 4214 at 1018. Dispatch, Hudson car for possible road rage, possible collision on the I.
2: 58.
1: 4158, caller reporting just prior to the 2 westbound, there was a white pickup and a blue sedan. All she saw was a fender go flying. The white truck continued westbound. The blue sedan, unknown plate, is stuck in traffic. She said that the blue sedan is the one that was weaving through traffic.
3: Thanks, 13 dispatch. I can head that way. Did either one of them stop, I can't.
1: Negative. The white truck continued and the blue sedan is stuck in traffic, according to the caller.
3: Definitely.

0: 4214 dispatch.
1: 4214.
0: We've moved down to West 5th. My MVC is locked up. Have you gotten the 28 back?
1: Standby.

0: 10 to send you young.
1: What?
0: 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Take a plan.
1: Yeah, well, I'll come find you.
2: Mitchell, out of Webster, Wisconsin, current and clear.
3: 10-4, thank you.

0: 40 to 19. Are we ready for scenarios?
1: Yes, once that last team is picked up, you guys can go to the scenario.
0: Copy.

0: 19 to 40. Is that the last group picking up?
1: Yeah, they're just getting picked up now.
0: Can 21 air the scenario to all the boats so they're aware?
2: Alrighty. Afton Princess was underway for a dinner cruise. Domestic ferry between adult male, adult female. Adult male produced a handgun, grabbed the adult female, dragged her up to the upper deck, kicking and screaming. Patrons down below report hearing yelling and screaming, and the male yelling, "I'm gonna fucking kill you."
0: And all squads, training on Ops, Event 8, training Ops, Event 8. All the patrol boats can convene over to the Douglas County boats.

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2: 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We're in place and ready to go.
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1: 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You good to go down below, Ben?
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Alright. 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Coming up. 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
1: Zephyr, we're turning on 309, Toyota Sienna, red in color. Between Alfonso, Paul Ventry out of New Richmond.
0: Canfor, what's the expiration on that?
1: Well, it's expired as of 8 of 2024.
0: Canfor.
1: 42-1-36.
2: The other boat was going to offload too. Team 1 to 2, do you need more bodies?

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Four of the additional teams approaching. The male subject standing next to me in the yellow safety vest on the upper deck is not in play. Safety officer.

0: 小七两千三 ，Richmond 不是上海吗
1: ？B44。
0: B44 is tracking to the Canadian National Auto Lot. 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
1: Someone is returning to Joshua DeRose from West 8th. 2007 Jeep Liberty expires 4 of 27.
0: 10-4, can you run Josh?
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0: 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When you're ready for them to begin scenario, just let us know.
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0: West Forest County Road A, Wisconsin, Adam Young Edward, 1045. 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
1: Copy.
0: If you could have Mike or Eric call me.
1: Are we good to move up?
0: Hold up one.
1: Never.
0: Nineteen of the two Washco boats that just finished. While we're waiting, I have the other boats doing some crew. They're not transferring crew, but shouldering or coming alongside. If the two Washco boats are comfortable with that, doing a minimal planing speed and just patrol boat to patrol boat. Some shouldering drills that we trained, if they want to run those just to demo it.
1: Washco, copy. I think we're ready for you. Copy, moving up.
2: Track to 530 Evergreen Street. Nothing sounding emergent. There is a valid callback. We do have history with it at the same location of another selling up, but there's no 27 attached.

0: Do you mind if we get shots away? Suspect is down. Jackpot is secure, setting up safe quarter. Team 2 is coming aboard. Team 2, go ahead and secure those guys down below. They're shorthanded.
1: Scenario and scenario.
0: Main deck is secure.

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1: Yeah, 54.
0: I'll be out at 1144 220th Street on follow-up for this fraud.
1: 10-4, 10-58.

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2: Four number 52, if that was you, you were digitized, you were unable to copy.
0: Go ahead. Are you guys set up for the second round?
4: Give us a minute.
0: We'll need a minute too.
1: Hold on.
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0: Yep, go ahead, reposition. 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
0: It's Washco out there. 19 to the Washco boats. 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
1: Will do. 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
4: Truck 155.
3: Gonna be I-94 about the 1.7. Couple car accidents, two lane blockage on 94.
4: 10-4, eastbound or westbound?
3: Bound.

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0: 21, are you ready? Everything good upstairs?
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2: Network?
0: '40 to '19, have they been briefed on the new scenario?
3: They have.
0: Copy.
4: Begin scenario.

0: and units responding to the interstate per county maintenance. 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No injury. They're trying to move them over to the right side.
1: Six four seven copies.
2: 647 1112.

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1: Lane. 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
1: Good copy. Young to Donahue. You can evac your people. 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We have a corridor secured with the suspect right now.
0: Copy. We're going to send them down and we'll set our own corridor.
1: Both of you, Young. 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Good copy.

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to Captain Fire Lake VMS. Respond Interstate 94 westbound between the 1 and the 2 for a crash. One driver not feeling well. States requesting medic. Your temperature is 92 degrees. Wind out of the north at 2. For Hudson Fire Lake VMS, 1123.

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3: 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Good. What side of the freeway is our patient on?
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1: Second page, Hudson Fire. Westbound 94 between the 1 and the 2. For a multiple vehicle crash, states on the scene, they're requesting medics for one driver. In the far right lane in the Nissan Rogue, not feeling well. For Hudson Fire, 1126.

0: TN2 and 3, all operators are up. Subjects are contained. 1, suspect down.
1: Receive, Chief. Once you arrive, a multi-car crash, a couple vehicles are facing the wrong way. You'll be investigating 11, command 1127.
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0: I have Miss Susan Harris on the line regarding damaged property. Can I send her out to you?
1: Yes, please.
0: Somewhere around 27.

0: 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Go ahead.
1: Carmichael Road, Miller's shorts, maroon shirt, and he's swinging around a water bottle. He's asking people for money. They're not sure when or how he arrived, but he's been pacing back and forth on the sidewalk again, asking people for money.
2: Gabby.
1: Yeah, 139.
3: So I talked to the cause of the crash. Your status.
2: Double.
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0: Yeah, there should be 3 bullets left.
1: You guys can go as a 3 boat approach. All 3 boats go as a group.
0: Okay, there's a Minnesota GNR boat that needs to go. What are the other 2? Marshall. We're sitting over here to the east.
1: ADA-19 to the Afton Princess.
0: For the Princess.
1: If you need gear ahead to get into deeper water, you can go ahead.
0: Bumper for it a little bit.
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0: Is this 8800 car O'Galley Township on suspicious?
1: 54.
0: 8854, assist a trooper, Highway 63 and Energy Street. They were with a semi that just went up and over the sidewalk, and then the driver initially took off, but is now back at the truck. They're now looking for an emergent response, however expedited.
1: Copy. Start a Baldwin car out there as well.
0: 10-4600 car, copy.
1: Roy.
0: 4611-31.
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1: Rescue on arrival, pull past the accident scene. 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

0: 19 to all the boats at the training. Once the scenario's ready, the last three will go as a group. Then after that, we will head back to Sunnyside and break for the lunch period. 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Meeting 48, can you come to the Douglas County boat?
1: So we're 21 to 19. Just to confirm, one more group, right?
0: One more group via three boat hit

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0: We still have some deputies on the way. Do you need any more?
1: We should be good. We got Sato here as well.
0: Copy.

0: Specialty Hunter Car Hudson Tom. It is 43 at the Hudson Town Hall. We're doing an event there, and lots of vehicles are waiting in the line. That's blocked. Line is now going down to the roundabout, blocking traffic.
1: Now it.
0: 43-1137.
2: 4606 to 8854.
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2: 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He just ran out of fuel. He's going to try to get this started. If he doesn't, we'll get a tow started. But you can cancel.
3: 10-4.
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0: 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We'll be out with the mail in the Walgreens parking lot.
1: 10-4, out with the mail in the Walgreens parking lot at 1141.

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1: Go ahead.
0: It is not extraditable, but he does have a 99 out of Texas for assault with bodily injury. And he's returning Class D. David expired. Although he's clear out of Minnesota.
1: 10 more.
0: And 45 correction. 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
1: Received, Austin Companies, clear command terminated, 1148.

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0: 8844 is tracking on the Apple River itself, east of the address 473-208 Avenue. Disconnected as I answered, and we have no history with that number. It's a 911 number only.
1: Done.

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0: 4139 Hanley and Carmichael, air brakes were deployed, truck versus SUV.
1: Good.

0: 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It's blocking.
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Forsyth Hudson Fire, Lakeview EMS, in the city, Hanley Road at Carmichael Road. Hanley and Carmichael for a two-vehicle crash. One with a hand injury, another one struck by the airbag. Your temperature is 93 degrees, winds out of the north at 3, Hudson Fire, Lakeview EMS, 1220.

0: 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Hudson Chief 1. I'll be out, Hanley and Carmichael.
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0: Incoming squad, if we can get part of the Carmichael shut down.

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1: Hudson Chief 1.
0: Myself, 807 will be on scene. Chief 1 will be Carmichael Command.
1: That's where you and 807 are on scene. You'll be Carmichael Command 1222.

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0: dispatch 8800 car is on 1 Hudson Township for debris in the roadway.
1: 52.
0: 852, it's going to be tire retread in both northbound lanes on the overpass.
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0: 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You can close it out.
1: Cavalry 54 is 1243.
2: 4214 dispatch, can you air case number?
1: Tempo 4214. Forty two fourteen, your case number is 3268. 3268.

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1: 54.
0: KDO 54, the caller was sent to State Patrol is reporting a dark or black colored Honda with Minnesota temp tags in the back, and he's missing a front grille and a bumper. He's driving all over the road, swerving, tailgating, nearly hitting the ditch. Eastbound from mile marker 16.
1: Copy.

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1: Hey, 54, go ahead.
0: All marker 15 eastbound I-94, Minnesota, Lincoln, Edward Town, 604.
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2: P4.
1: 8854 from Dunn County. There's about a 15 minute time delay on this. They received a driving complaint. Vehicle being all over the road, passing the center line and into the ditch. Last seen westbound from Highway 79 on 64 in their county. The plate given was Union Union 2680. And that's returning to an address in Hudson. It's a red Ford Ranger 1999.
2: Denver.

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3: Go for still order fire.
2: Are you guys en route back to Sunnyside yet?
3: We are. We're just kind of hanging out. You ready for it?
2: Yeah, I'll use you guys. 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
3: Appreciate you. 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
2: 10-4, you still have 2 votes or just 1?
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0: 10-4.

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0: Sure, that's it, sir. Okay. 4145, I'm an bridge. Power reports kids are jumping off the bridge into the water.
1: No.
0: So they're on the south side of the bridge.

Enterprise Roberts Rescue, Lake Julian Mass in Warren Township, 624 93rd Street, 624 93rd Street for a 74-year-old female, home alone, she has cancer, is feeling ill. Cross Street, Conrad and Norin, 64th Avenue, Roberts Rescue, Lake Julian Mass, 1324.

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0: 2nd Page Robbers Rescue in Warren Township, 624 93rd Street, 624 93rd. 74-year-old female with cancer is feeling ill, requesting a 26 Charlie 3 response. The cross street Conrad and Nora on 64th Avenue for Robbers Rescue, 1327. Dispatch 806.
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0: Your patient has two dogs in the residence. She's going to try to contain them, but it's not guaranteed she'll be able to.
1: Copy that.
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1: Suspect was last seen wearing all black clothing.

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0: Door is marked with the yellow police tape or out of place.
1: 10-4. We're on the approach already.
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1: We're on scene already, too.
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0: 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Is there anything that's uncleared or any other missions?
1: Team 6 will take two to the main level, two to the main level to get these guys searched.
0: Copy, I'm sending you two from the third deck.

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1: You want to come in? One all units. We have jackpot. We're going to be escorting Jaguar downstairs on the first level with the rest of the innocents that we've collected on the first level. We're working a safe corridor to get everybody out to the rails and off the road.

0: Team 7 Command. Level 3 has been cleared. 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
1: Two at 3056.

0: 21, where you at?
1: Third floor and fourth floor are all dealt with. 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
0: 10-4, end scenario, and we can be on first floor.
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1: Good.
0: I did put a couple of names and numbers on the card from the alarm company. They had a couple of names as contact people. Kim is her landlord, and I'm going to try Rita, unless you've already spoken with Rita.
1: I know you're the person that ring Kim, so she's at 2690 160th Street, is where her GPS is showing.
0: 10-4, 2690 160th Street at 1404.
2: So you guys can head down towards the Fling Bridge, and then when you get turned around and back to speed, we'll have you start. Understood. 40, how long do you need to reset the scenario?
0: You need to do 1-4-2-4.

0: 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Both.
1: Go ahead, 19.
0: Hey, we'll go back to the marina and grab 8109.
1: Yes, sir.
2: 19 at the gas tax.

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1: Do you want me to go out to that address, mutual aid, or you want to have a deputy do?
0: Dispatch 8800 cars, all three to advise.
2: 8854, I'm headed up there. If 4702 wants to swing out, he can.
0: Ten four, 4702 copy.
2: Ten four, I'll handle that way as well.

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1: We're set.
0: Tower.

0: 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We'll secure three and then we'll start working our way back down.
1: Yeah, we got 0 feet up to zero, we're working through it.

0: 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Suspect down.
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1: Yeah, alright. King 35, command.

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1: We have 8, and we have directed the captain to return to the dock. I'll copy.
0: Copy. 8 innocents.
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1: Go ahead.
2: Just so we can get some guys more reps on boarding. We'll do no more scenarios and just have the patrol boats run before we get back to shore, run another rep of just offloading and unloading.
1: 10-4, that's good. Give them a roll player's chance to cool down.
2: All the patrol boats can copy. You guys can run a rep of just, once you pick up this group, you can run a rep of offloading your team on and then backing off and then picking them back up. Everyone will get another rep of offloading and unloading. The two men at the NR boats are moving in to pick up their teams.

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0: 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No scenario, just get a rep of boarding and unboarding the Star.
1: We're going from Westfield to the U of M East Bank. If I could get one info page and we'll be en route.
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0: 10-4, we got to do a little cleanup here first.

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0: 44 and 4200 cars. My partners on the line with a female reporting a road rage. They are westbound Highway 64 from about 170th. Callers reporting a black Honda SUV. They were playing leapfrog a little bit. And now the suspect vehicle, the black Honda, is tailgater. And it looks like they're tracking just on the east side of town.
1: 10-4, Knowles and High Street.
0: 10-4, 1434. And it looks like the black Honda has an animal tail hanging from the back of the vehicle.
1: 10-4,

0: And 4214 and 8844. The caller's just coming up to 65 and 64. She's in a great Astra angle, so the vehicle's behind her. I'm sorry, I think the vehicle's in front of her. She pulled off.
1: Okay. 4214 dispatch, I'm at 6465. I'm guessing Lincoln said you're westbound.
2: Stillwater Fireball 1. We're wrapping up the underway portion here. The star is to go back into the dock. If you're able to meet them at the dock and grab the role players, then we'll head down to Highline Beach for our last part of the day.
3: Actually, I'm a car Hudson Township for traffic.
4: 51.
3: 851 Engel and Cinema Drive, westbound. For 321 Green Ford pickup, ran a car off the road. She had a partial plate of Victor Edward 10, then went southbound on Highway 35.
0: Dispatch to 8852. Can I transfer Lindsay to you?
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We'll park on the beach, take a water break.

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1: Well, I'm just cleared.
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It's all the TVOs. You can park over where the DNR is pulling up right now to the right of him. Douglas and I will run this in on a live demo.

0: 8854, started as a disturbance. 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They're now en route to the hospital. They go to WWH.
1: Dispatch, copy. Are they still actively having a disturbance?
0: Hi, we're checking.

0: 88-54, daughters is a joy, Eliana. She's settled down for now, but has highs and lows. Sounds like we had contact with her yesterday for a similar situation.
1: Just confirming she's with him on the way to the hospital.
0: I believe so. The knife is at home. They're driving a black Ford Expedition around to WWH. We're getting this from, I think, the father, who is not on scene.
1: In a Baldwin car, just at the WWH and wait for them.
0: Baldwin car?
1: Copies, and 54, this was the female that myself and 05 were dealing with yesterday. Not working, but I'll take a look.
2: Going for sure, okay.
3: 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We're just going to demo something here.

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1: 10-4. 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
1: God.
0: So my caller, Kayla's at Highway 12 and 63, and I could hear the 11-year-old crying hysterically in the background. I asked if everything was okay, and they said she's just feeling remorseful about what she did, and she's worried that law enforcement was called again.
1: Ten four. I'm just outside of Hammond.
0: 10-4. Dispatch, what's in car for a disabled vehicle?
2: 41-47.
0: 47 hours on this dude. He did not know the plate. I looked on E10. This is as close as I could find one.
2: 10-4.

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1: 10-4, are you aware of the vehicle that they're in?
0: I am.
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0: 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Do we have an update on their location? They're not out here yet.
1: I don't, but I can give the caller a call back.
0: 10-4.

0: 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I tried calling a couple times. It just goes straight to voicemail.
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1: Go ahead. You want us to just keep running this?
0: Hit one more, and then we'll move on.
1: Copy.
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3: 10-4, I thought I heard you guys say you had her on the phone at 12 and 63.
2: I think my partner does have somebody from that vehicle on the phone right now. Stand by.

0: and 8851, confirming that phone number with the individual on the phone, that is Kayla's number.
1: 10-4, if you guys are on the line, can you just send them out to me?
0: 10-4. All right, we're going to transfer them out to you. Stand by.

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1: They're at the hospital.
0: Copy.

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0: Are you in contact?
1: Negative. We're going to check the clinic side in case she made entrance over here. She did not go to the ER side.
0: 10-4. I'm about 2 minutes out.
2: And per the husband, Kayla does work there, so she might have gone through an employee entrance.
1: Four copies.

0: 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I missed it. Did you say you were in contact?
1: 10-4. We were on the clinic side.
0: 10-4.
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Everyone wants to pull up on the two that are currently beached, tight group.

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2: Are we ready to roll here?

0: Okay, guys, next scenario, we're going to have four stations for beach assault. We're going to have a officer stand next to the shore that just as a marker, and a safety officer at each station. Boats are going to, the scenario is there's a downed officer with an abdominal injury up on the shoreline somewhere. There may be civilians about also. There is a shooter with unknown description, unknown location. Your job is to land on shore, disembark, locate the downed officer, rescue any small amount of civilians back to your boat that you encountered, and then leave.
1: And one boat at a time.
2: What are the numbers?
0: 15, 28. 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Me and Ben are one station. We just need each other's help.
3: See you.
0: First four boats. 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
1: First four boats. You'll do it all at the same time to each scenario, or each station.

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1: G5, we have located the downed officer. We are the first team on the right. 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

0: T5. 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
1: Chase, we are not removing the officers, right? 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
1: He did the dot op, so you can head back to the marina and start collecting life jackets.

0: Proceed for Bolton EMS and first responders being requested in Hammond Township, 753 170th Street. 753 170th Street, Hammond Township, for an 87-year-old male. Conscious, he is diabetic, he is shaking, recently had a colonoscopy done. Cross streets are County Road J. John and County Road Double T. Tom. Your first page is clear at 1542.
1: Eight forty-three. His wife is with him. 753 170th Street. He is diabetic. He's shaking and recently had a colonoscopy. This is an alpha response.
2: Got it.

repeating the page for Baldwin EMS. Respond in Hammond Township to 753 170th Street, 753 170th Street for an 87-year-old male, sudden onset of shaking. He is conscious breathing, recommending a 26 Alpha 10 for Baldwin EMS. Dispatch is clear at 1545.

to get a page for Baldwin First Responder. Respond in Hammond Township, 753 170th Street. 753 170th Street for an 87-year-old male with a sudden onset of shaking. He is conscious, he's breathing, and recommending a 26 Alpha 10 for Baldwin First Responder. Dispatch is clear, 1546.

0: 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Did you copy the page? Did you copy the page to Hammond?
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0: 4501 dispatch, got a traffic stop. In the parking lot of Veggie Eats, Wisconsin, Adam Nora, Frank, 1246. 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
0: I'm getting no vehicle associated with the response. However, I got back a Vicky Len Torgo out in Richmond.
1: 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I'll meet you on 2 for a van.
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2: We have history with this vehicle in-house during the 2014 Ford Taurus, but the VIN is different than what you gave me. I don't know if, what you're out with.
1: Timbo, it's a Volvo. I put some notes in the card.
2: 10-4.

0: 4518, you're with Vicky. All is well on her end, she's valid.
1: 10-4, oh, with the mail I have, I just put them in the computer.
0: 10-4.
2: It's 54 dispatch, can I get on call Juventus to myself?

0: First Aid for Baldwin EMS and backup. Baldwin EMS and first responders being requested for a medical in Hammond. At Hammond Health Services, 425 Davis Street, room B is in Bravo 104. 81-year-old male with a possible bowel obstruction. He does have a distended abdomen, and an x-ray does show an obstruction. Your first stage is clear at 1702. D6.
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0: budgeted 19.
1: I was trying to call Sergeant. I don't know who's off duty and who's on duty. Everybody shows on duty. I have an individual on the line from my fraud complaint earlier that's looking for some assistance. Apparently, we gave him a ride across the river.
2: Stand for. There, Sergeant. Stand for.
1: This is from earlier, there's already a card created.
2: Copy, can you reopen it?
1: Okay. And I have Jimmy on the phone, can I send him out to you?
2: I can try, I don't think, call him back. My work phone fell on the other side of the floor.
1: Oh, okay.

0: 那谢谢聆听。I sent him out to your phone and went to voicemail. He's in the jail lobby right now, actually.
1: Hello.
2: Are you 42 after training?
1: Yeah, I just called my home though.
2: Copy. This is related to IS. I'll wait till 17 checks on.
3: Temple show your order, 7207.
2: The question for 19 is related to the one line of 54 is on. I'll wait till 17 checks on.
0: 10-4, 17-8.

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2: 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Rapid Street, the vehicle's in front of Subway and nobody's responding to me.
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0: Manchester 17. 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I don't know if you want me to just clear it out.
1: I have no idea what this call's about. I'll look at it and give him a call if I need to. Just leave it and I'll clear it out.
0: Alright, temper. 8019, someone you check out to get this to, so I apologize.

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1: 4505.
0: 4505, I'll send this to you. The driver of the offending vehicle is out of the neighborhood now, but it's an ongoing issue with a young driver driving recklessly through the neighborhood.
1: 10-4.
0: At 1735.

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1: 4942.
0: We'll be searching the residence. I'm pretty sure the male ran out the back. If there's a couple deputies that can swing over this way.
1: 4800
2: car
1: in the area, Hudson, to assist.
2: Yeah, 57 from Will River.
1: 8857
0: at 1736. You can have
1: 53
2: as well. And 53 at
1: 1736.
2: 8843 dispatch, 1042. 8843, 1736. 8837, 4142.
0: What?
2: You got a clothing description for him?

0: This is Ashford on 42. Do you have a clothing description?
1: Looked like he was wearing a gray shirt. I couldn't see the pants. He took off running as soon as we walked up to the residence.
0: Top off possibly gray shirt at 1737.
1: He has pretty distinct tattoos on his neck and face area if you look at his booking photo.
0: Top off 1737.

8837 to other units. Not sure if you recall, but we got an email about the subject back in April. He's got a pretty extensive history resisting and has done prison time. This is 43, so 10-0.

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0: Do you guys have a perimeter set or somewhere you want it to be specifically?
1: We do not have a perimeter set yet. We're going to do it now. We just got done clearing the residence.
0: 10-4.

0: 41-42 today. County first. 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If any of you want to come back to the residence, I'm going to talk to some neighbors and see if they saw anybody running through the yard.
1: 10-4. I'll be there in a minute.
0: The females at the residence are less than cooperative.
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1: 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Will you need checks?
0: Negative.
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1: Go ahead.
0: Can you add yourself to the card I just added myself to and go to WWH?
1: Never.
2: 3-1-42 to a 8800 car near the Bridgewater residence.
0: That's true.
2: Just got permission to walk through the residence backyard bordering the Bridgewater. I'm on Amherst Circle. If one of you could come over here and we'll walk through the backyard.
0: Or if it's 7 copies, I'm right there.

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It's a Chevy Silverado.

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0: 41, 29, Scott, 7, 10, 41. 41, 29,
1: 17, 36.
2: Good. I'm gonna grab the drone and come up here.
0: Denver.

0: Moving 42 to Heat 57. For 57. Are you walking with the highway?
1: For the residence now.
0: Got it.

0: 41-29-41-42.
1: Good. He likes the storage units off exit 4. I'm not sure if he wants to check out there yet.
2: Eight 37, checked him. Did see him. I'm kind of just running along the interstate here between the 2 and the 4. See if he's walking somewhere.
1: Yep.

range for Baldwin EMS and Baldwin First Responder. Respond in the village of Woodville to the BP. 539 Coney Road B is in Boy. 539 Coney

Repeating the page for Baldwin EMS and Baldwin First Responder. Respond in the village of Woodville to the BP 539, County B as in boy, for a 22-year-old female, possible kidney stone, complaining of severe abdominal pain. She'll be located in a black Nissan coupe at the side of the building, recommending a 1 Charlie 4. For Baldwin EMS and First Responder, dispatch is clear at 1805.

0: 4142-8837. Good. Did you say you were roaming the interstate?
1: I just did a couple minutes ago from the 2 to the 4 and didn't see anything.
0: Copy. Just so we have a little perimeter until the drone gets here, do you want to go eastbound at the 2 where it splits to Highway 35 and just watch that area? Do you want to pull over?
1: No.
0: His residence, that's right up to the merging spot.
1: Several.

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1: 10-4, and she's requesting a phone call only at this point because of the problems she's had with these neighbors in the past.
0: 10-4,

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0: 8837, it's going to be around the area of 245 Starwood, 245 Starwood. Caller is reporting seeing smoke coming up from the area, unknown if it's from the current event of what's going on or if it's something new. Could you check it out and advise?
1: 10-4, saturated by Northwest 7. Is there a Northwest 7 car around that? Can you check around that area?
2: You can put me in the drone 1060. You can move all the Bridgewater Trail traffic to the ops.
0: 10-4, 1814.
3: Ops. Go ahead. Do you have a confirmed clothing description for this guy? Negative. But he has huge tattoos on both sides of his neck. Timber. Is there a specific area you wanted me? Otherwise, I was going to maybe go down Bridgewater or Stratford, somewhere in there. If you want to just come to the residence, I'm parked out front across the street. Copy. I'm just on stage line right now.

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1: Polito 1.
0: We checked the area. It does not appear to be any fire, but the entire village and that area has kind of a smoky haze look to it.
1: Polito 1, 10-4, thanks for checking 1826.

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0: Unknown situation, Colorado Port Connection. Something about 419 Cedar Place. I couldn't obtain her information. Ask her to call back on a different line.
1: Probably not.
0: 4901, 1829.

0: 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Clear the residence, route to the highway shop to meet with 45.
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1: Good.
0: My caller lives at 418 Sierra Place. I asked her to call back. She's talking to my partner now. Something about a neighbor with a green Chevy that drives recklessly.
1: Good.
0: Thank you, 1830.

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1: 4505.
0: 4505, caller having ongoing issues with his neighbor's dog, requesting a callback.
1: 10-4.
0: 10-4, 1831.

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0: 8853, I'll add you to the car.
1: Hey, 8872 dispatch, back that follow up on Woodville to me. I'm on the phone with him right now.
0: 8817, 10-4, 1833.

0: 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I'll be able to address my notes on the card. 1 10-minute timer.
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1: 29, go ahead.
0: You guys still need me out here,
1: Mike, to clear. You can clear up. I think we got enough out here. We're going to try again here.

0: 46 of Iris Edge. I'm at the 20 crossover, what's going on at the 19?
1: Driving complaint occurred on the I, they're now in the quick trip parking lot, calls on flood here.
0: Kevin, I have another card, I'll head up there.
1: And 4605, it's now become a collision in the parking lot.
0: 10-4. Some type of road rage on the interstate and then a crash, or what all happened?
1: We're still on the phone trying to get it all together. As soon as we have it, we'll let you know.
0: Kevin, State 660 with me.
1: 10-4. 8-2 for you.
2: Can I have 46 time?
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Roger's finding the ball on Plaza Drive. Sounds like it was driving erratically. Almost struck the caller. 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

0: 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How about me and the big day where they pulled off you?
1: They're in the parking lot at the Baldwin Plaza Drive Quick Trip. We'll try and get exactly where they're at.

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1: 10-4. They're on the back side, close to Dairy Queen.
0: Kevin.

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0: Copy. Do you have the other 28, or do you need that one yet?
1: Negative. Go ahead with that one.
0: Wisconsin, Tom Norick, King, Robert, Boy, Edward.
1: Ten 4, 1832.

0: The surgery is for Sean.
1: Go ahead.
0: Hey, this is Sean. That's not coming back. You might have been cut off. Can you repeat that, 28?
1: 10-4. It is Wisconsin.
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0: go ahead.
2: 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Out of Wisconsin, should be a white Equinox.
0: 10-4, 1853.

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2: 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First stage clear, time now 1856. Route 1859.

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He is breathing. Dispatch code is 812 Delta 2, 12 Delta 2, crossing Church Cherry Lane and Division Street. Second page clear for Robert's Rescue. 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